Big Boys Neighborhood, only on 100.1 The Beat. It's Ashley Tui's on it. So much for tapping in with us. And guess who's joining us tonight? Young Jeezy. So stay tuned for that. 3 minutes ago, baby Keem. And next shot to $1,000. A few minutes, 9 minutes.

0: 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Let's do SZA and Mariah straight ahead.
1: Ring, ring. Who the f*** is that? It's a 911 number, so you know it's that.

real. 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
1: I used to think about immature things. 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Is this really your real phone number?

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We are 100.1 The Beat. 3 minutes, stay tuned. I got Drizzy. Obviously, this weekend, we're waiting for Chris Brown to drop on Friday. And then Drake is dropping the following week. So, light skins unite. We'll do God's plan.

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It's Ashley with Suiz, 100.1 The Beat welcomes the 2026 Columbia Black Expo Saturday, May 16th at the South Carolina State Fairgrounds featuring Don Staley, actors Lance Gross, Jonathan Majors, Megan Good Majors, and more. 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

0: The stars are out. It's Ashley with Suiz, 100.1 The Beat. 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
5: 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Oh, you know I just be getting out my body sometimes. 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

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Child, I was watching the Met Gala yesterday, just like, where's Beyonce? Then Beyonce shows up, and she looked beautiful, but I'm like, what actually is the theme here?

Big Boy's Neighborhood, only on 100.1 The Beat. Hey, it's Ariel with you on this Wednesday morning. We survived the majority of the week, halfway to the weekend, babes. 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

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It's Ariel on 100.1 The Beat, Columbia's real hip-hop and R&B station. 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
1: Oh my God, Josh, can I try on your glasses?

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We are 100.1 The Beat. What's up, it's Ariel with you on this Wednesday morning. Coming up at 9 a.m., your chance to win $1,000. We'll get into more details. Let's say three more songs. Drop Dickie right

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Kendrick Lamar still headed in your direction with Not Like Us. The debate is, does Not Like Us still hit? I got thoughts. We'll talk in three more songs.

it's Ariel on 100.1 The Beat. Welcome in the 2026 Columbia Black Expo. Saturday, May 16th is happening at the South Carolina State Fairgrounds with Don Staley, actor Lance Cross, Jonathan Majors, Megan Good Majors, and so many more. 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Yeah.

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2: Big Boy Neighborhood. Boy.
1: Beautiful day in the neighborhood. Yes. Once again, we got a whole lot more show coming up for you. So do continue to hang out with us in the neighborhood. Kid Cudi drops MIA. Mia drops MIA from the tour.
3: I know. Isn't that crazy?
1: I know. You see it.
3: No, but it's from, I guess she was going on political rants during her opening set. And he was like, not around here, partner.
1: Hey, man. And I don't mind a lot of political rants.
3: Right.
1: If it's the same side I'm on. No, no.
3: High key.
1: Yeah, you know what I'm saying?
3: But she was saying that she never thought that people would go against her for being a brown Republican or for voting a Republican as a brown girl.
1: Well, there it is.
3: Right, you know? Yeah.
1: I mean, there's some people that vote Republican.
3: Yeah.
1: That's not for a lot of the shenanigans that's going on today.
3: Right,
1: but if she with all the shenanigans too, then.
3: And it was already several shows that she was ranting. You know, he had already said, like, I don't want none of that.
1: From the beginning.
3: Yes, from the beginning.
1: Yeah,
3: he said
1: man.
3: That he didn't want any of that.
1: But she was out there. I'm an artist.
3: Right. Yeah. No. Like, please,
1: boom,
3: I'm
1: boom,
3: a star.
1: Yeah,
2: she was even calling people immigrants in the crowd. Like, oh, yeah. My God, what are you doing?
1: Yeah. All I want to be is a Republican on a tour with Kid Cudi. Bang, bang, bang, bang.
2: Hilarious.
1: All right, and also actress Taraji P. Henson. She questions Met Gala guests.
3: Yes.
1: Yeah, man.
3: And it's all because, the Met Gala is ran by Jeff Bezos.
1: Oh, yeah, well, kicked in. He's a major sponsor.
3: Yeah, he's one of the sponsors. And then I guess
1: it wouldn't happen the way it's going if they didn't have his money, though.
3: Right. Yeah.
2: Right,
3: and I guess she clapped back out of all the celebrities that kind of showed up to the Met Gala when they wore Ice Out pins at the Grammys.
1: You know what's wild about Met Gala? People really watch that. People show up in crazy, ridiculous outfits,
3: yes,
1: right?
3: Yes, they do.
1: And we had someone in the neighborhood. We were trying to think. But what goes on in there? It seemed like once you walk up the stairs, like there's just another door and you leave. I would feel so uncomfortable if I was wearing like a metallic suit with crowbars in it. You know what I'm saying?
3: I would wear the craziest thing.
1: Right,
3: like,
1: you do
3: I feel
1: already.
3: Like I would. Right? Wow. Yeah.
1: What are you
3: but it
1: talking
3: would be
1: about?
3: More crazier.
2: You would
3: right.
2: Make
1: yeah, I've been to the Bet Gala, like the BET stuff.
2: Wow.
1: Just wear, a sweatsuit or something like
3: right.
1: that. Hey, dude, that was not as funny as I thought it was.
2: I liked it.
1: Yeah,
3: man.
1: No, yeah, it wasn't
4: a little. You had better.
1: man. Live radio, damn it. All right, let's go to something else.
3: Let's go.
1: All righty, so Luigi, you saw a tweet that went up.
4: I saw a tweet that said rappers that have nothing to prove again, and it was a list of artists, and it was like Eminem, Wayne, Cole, Nas, Kanye,
2: like this.
4: Jay-Z, Nicki,
2: like
4: Future,
2: this.
4: Kendrick, Drake, and then it's asking who did he miss?
1: All right, and we'll talk about it in the neighborhood, man, when it's like who has nothing to prove?
2: Yeah.
1: Like the T.I. for you?
2: Yeah, for sure.
1: All righty now, man.
3: Yes. Okay.
1: I did ask Snoop.
2: Really?
1: Who has nothing to prove? And this is who Snoop said.
5: A rapper, to me, who has nothing to prove, I would have to say Ice Cube. The great.
3: No.
2: Yes.
1: Yeah. So, and we got more of them as well, man. Who has nothing left to prove debate? Say what now?
3: I said, that ain't AI.
1: No, that's dog. You know what I'm saying? Like, now everything can be questioned. That is true.
3: Yeah.
1: No, that was dog right there, man. And we got a couple more. And do continue to hang out with us as well. What's worth spending extra money on?
2: Yeah.
1: We'll talk about that. My question is, what is extra money?
3: Right. It depends.
1: You know what I'm saying? Nobody got no damn extra money.
3: Right.
1: All right, now, Big Boy's neighborhood.
2: Oh,

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1: And do continue to hang out with us in the neighborhood. Luigi, what you got?
2: Let's talk about what's worth spending a couple extra bucks on.
1: All righty.
2: Like those little things, bro. Like for me, 2-ply toilet paper.
1: Oh, my dog. God.
2: Come on, man. Spend the extra dollars.
1: Exactly.
2: Just get 2-ply.
1: Hey, man, y'all can speak on it. Y'all continue to hang out.

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1: Big Boys Neighborhood.
2: Stop laughing.
0: Oh, yeah, man. That That's crazy when you try to come off sexy and you hear ladies laughing.
2: Nah. You know, man. You're so crazy, being.
0: You are so crazy. You almost did sound sexy, but I'm looking at you. All righty now. That's Big Boys Neighborhood.
3: Big Boy.
0: Hell, Louie's up in here.
2: Yeah.
0: All right, Louie. What we got, man?
2: So the other day we were having a conversation of like, what do you regret spending money on, right?
0: Oh, yeah. We were talking about that.
2: And then it had me thinking about like, you know, what's worth spending the extra money on? And one of those things I mentioned was ice cream to me. Like, every time I go to the store, I'm like, all right, Doug, generic ice cream for $3 for vanilla, it's on sale, I'm on it. Boom. Yeah.
3: Nice.
2: And then I get home and the vanilla doesn't taste like vanilla.
0: Yeah.
2: And I'm like, dog, I could have spent an extra $1. I got some Breyers good ice cream.
0: And that's when you come home and be like, damn, I left it out.
2: Yeah.
0: And you're like, oh, it didn't even melt.
3: Right. Bumped down as vanilla.
0: Like, it didn't even melt. That's crazy.
4: It didn't even melt.
0: Yeah, man. Style, what's worth spending the extra money on?
4: When it comes to like food, honestly, guac at every time. Guac.
0: Really?
4: Guac is extra. Whenever they're trying to
0: grab,
4: like, yeah, let's do it. Extra.
3: You're
4: going to
3: spend money on
4: guac? I don't care.
0: You don't?
4: Yes. I do not care.
3: I can make it at home. Way better.
4: Yeah, but you're going to a restaurant.
0: If you had a restaurant, you got guac in your pocket?
4: Yeah.
0: You just roll with avocado in your purse?
4: Yeah.
0: Man, what are you talking about?
4: Yeah, of course, man.
3: I should.
0: Hey, man, but let me tell you, low-key, if I know like we're going to breakfast or something like that, I'll bring avocados from the house.
4: Oh, no way.
0: If I go
4: really?
0: To dinner, oh, I bring avocados. Because they try to charge you like $3, $4, $5 at a restaurant for an avocado. And it'll be half an avocado split up.
4: That's crazy.
0: Like, nah, I bring my own avocado, bro. Don't get it twisted. Hell yeah.
4: What are they trying to charge you? I brought that one.
0: Quest, what's worth spending the extra money on for you?
5: I honestly think it's like festivals, Doug.
0: Really?
5: Like, you got, yeah, oh, GA is cool, but that VIP, once you go VIP, is
0: wait, once you go VIP, come on, Questy, come on, bringing extra.
4: I'm with you on that with the Disneyland passes, the Fast Pass. Like, you have to.
5: Oh, like Genie?
0: I'm a Fast Pass myself.
1: Big is the man.
0: Yeah, I go over there and be like, excuse me, can I? I be lying to him. I be like, man, we're doing a broadcast here, and I got like 7 minutes.
4: I
0: go over there. I'm like, man, yeah, we're doing a broadcast.
3: Oh, you know what? With me, I rather pay a little extra for the Uber because, man, one time I paid for the most basic one, AC didn't work. I was like, why the windows down? Why can't I feel like I'm
0: got his
3: hot.
0: Homie in there like, you don't mind if I drop him off first.
3: I'm like, you know what?
0: Yeah.
3: I'm gonna pay extra.
0: We all going the same way. Yeah. You don't mind if I drop him off. You know what I'm saying?
5: Hell no.
0: We want to hear from you. What's worth spending the extra money on? Hit us up, Big Boys Neighborhood.
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0: 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Big Boys Big Neighborhood. Boy. All righty. Now, Louis G brought up a beautiful thing where he was saying, what's worth spending the extra money on?
1: Yeah, and I said ice cream. Like, I always go and buy the generic cheap ice cream sometimes, and then when I get home, I'm so disappointed. Yeah, like, dog, I should just spend that extra dollar on the Good Briars.
0: Yeah, man.
1: Home churned vanilla ice cream, dog.
0: Do you eat it all, though, when it's like I save money on it? Like, do you feel forced to eat it?
1: Yes, I do.
0: Yeah, it's hard for me to throw some things away. Yeah, man.
1: It's gross.
2: Dude, I save my last bite every time, and my family makes fun of me because it's literally be the last tiny bite.
0: Hell yeah. Like, I got some stuff in the refrigerator right now. Bill was like, I'm going to throw that away in the morning. I was like, what?
3: You better not.
0: Like, 9 grains of rice right there. Like, it's 9 rices. You know what I'm saying? Like, what are you talking about? We're going to bring Taco into the neighborhood and see what's going down with Taco up in here. Taco, hello.
4: Hello.
0: Hello there. Taco, what city are you calling from?
4: Calling from Compton.
0: All righty now, Taco from the city of Compton. Taco, what's worth spending the extra money on?
4: Your hair. I feel like women should spend that extra dollar on their hair.
0: Yeah, the extra money, huh?
2: Hell yeah. Yes, because they'll have you messed up if you go to any place. And if it's cheaper, you got to be careful.
0: And then you got to know, too.
2: Yes, you got to know someone that knows someone.
0: Or that's like when you walk out, it's like you can't, it's not like a quick-ass redo.
2: It's
0: redo.
2: So risky. Dude, my mom went to go get her hair dyed one time, like her whole hair. And she was like, oh, like the picture, you know, and she got a really good price. And she ended up looking like, her hair looked like Chucky's hair. Like, And it was meant to be like a dark brown kind of, but it's because like once you bleach your hair once, it's a lot of steps to this. Like your hair kind of messes up already, so you have you can't be like buying from the box anymore. You have to go to the store to like an actual salon. It's a lot of steps with your hair.
0: Maybe people ask me why I cut my hair off. I don't want to walk around looking like Chuck.
2: Makes sense. Definitely pay that extra.
0: Yeah. So Taco, you say you pay the extra money to get your hair done right.
4: Yes, get your hair done right because it just when you pay for the cheap hair, it just looks bad, and then you have to constantly buy new hair. So might as well pay that one-time payment, and then the good hair lasts for about a year.
0: Oh, yeah, now.
3: There you go. Yeah, man. I wish I could tell. I can tell.
2: You could.
3: Yeah, every hair looks the same to me.
2: No.
3: I would have noticed. It's like, oh, she got some good.
0: I love when girls' hair, someone look like jump rope. I'm like, what the hell?
3: Jump rope? Wow.
0: What the hell is going on,
2: That's
0: man?
2: That's how you know they DIY'd it, you know?
0: If somebody go, psst, got some hair in the trunk, I'm like, nah, I'm straight.
3: Nah, I'm good.
0: Nah, I'm extra good. All righty, now. Hit us up. What's worth spending extra money on? Big Boys Neighborhood.

0: 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Big Boys Big Neighborhood. Boy. All righty, now, what's worth spending the extra money on? First off, we were saying, what is extra money? But if you got it, right. You know what I'm saying?
1: I think it's like for my kid's happiness, a little like a toy or something. I'll right. do it. Fine. Just get a smile from them at the store. That's extra money that I should be wasting on something else, but fine. Take the toy. Take the toy.
0: Yeah, why waste it on your kids, right?
1: Yeah.
0: Right. Yeah, he said something I could be wasting them on. Right. Something else I could be wasting it on.
1: Bare minimum. Waste, because that toy's going to break like in 3 hours.
0: Yeah, I'm getting it's dad vibes from you. Yeah. Wow, that's crazy. Totally, yeah. I take care of my kids. I love when dad said that. You should.
1: It's supposed to.
0: You're the dad. What are you talking about? I take care of my kids.
1: Am I crazy?
0: Yeah, you know, you never hear a woman say, I take care of my kids. Like, you should. What are you talking about? All righty, let's bring Yessie into the neighborhood, man. See what's going down with Yessie up in here. Yessie, hello.
2: Hello.
0: Hello there. Yessie, what city are you calling from?
2: I'm calling from North Hollywood.
0: North Hollywood. All right, now, yes. Yessie, what's worth spending the extra money on?
2: Delivery apps. Delivery apps, for sure. Instacart is my favorite app to use. Started 2020 and still use it almost on a daily basis, honestly. I have 2 boys. I work a full-time job, and my husband helps me a lot with the kids during the week in their sport. So having that access to order before I get home to have dinner ready, or on weekdays when I need snacks for the kids or things that I need to take to the sports events, Instacart always comes through.
0: I heard that. And with your Instacart, do you get all your club like program, like your... Like how you get your Ralph app or something like that. Do you get all that in Instacart?
2: Yes. Okay. Yes. Nice. And I've noticed also that you do pay a little bit more in the Instacart. And I get it. They have to make their money one way or another, right? Aside from the membership. But honestly, just by ordering through that, it saves me at least $40 that my kids are going to put in my shopping cart when we're at the store.
3: That's true.
0: That's true.
1: Yeah. That's so true.
0: Mama!
1: See, that's what I was talking about.
0: Yeah. See, I'm not an Instacart or an app person. I gotta go to the store. Can you do digital deals through the Instacart or through those apps?
4: Sometimes they have some good offers.
2: They have their own offers sometimes. So I would say maybe not what's in store, but they do offer certain discounts sometimes. And of course, if there's things that I will not trust a shopper to shop for me, maybe like produce or I'm being extra picky when it comes to some stuff, I will take time to go there. But if it's things that are packaged, prepackaged, things that I don't have to worry about, Instacart will always be my go-to if I can. But if it's something that I need specifically, then of course I will get up and go to the store myself.
0: Oh,
1: you're a great
0: sponsor.
2: Anything else?
0: Yeah, got it. No, but she said it's worth spending the extra money on for her. Y'all continue to hang with us. We're coming right back. Big Boys Neighborhood.
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1: Ring, ring. 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

0: 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Big Boys Neighborhood, beautiful day in the neighborhood. We are speaking on it. Your chance to speak on it as well. What's worth spending the extra money on? We're going to bring Sophie into the neighborhood to see what's going down with Sophie. Sophie, hello.
1: Hello.
0: Hello there. Sophie, what city are you calling from?
1: I'm calling from Upland right now.
0: All righty, Sophie from Upland right now. Man. Sophie, what's worth spending the extra money on, Sophie?
1: Hotel room.
0: Hotel room. Yes.
1: My husband booked a hotel, and we walked in, and I said, where are we? In Freddy's sequel, was dark, dingy, and it smelled like a bathroom.
0: Yeah, man, if you can.
2: Yeah,
0: if you can. Definitely. I know that I've been in somewhere, I'm like, oof.
3: Smell. Yeah. Like that cigarette smell that's stuck on the wall.
0: Yeah, man.
3: I hate that. Yeah, one thing about me. I'm always on the road, and I'm not a diva, but the only thing I am a diva about is a nice hotel. Yeah. I need a nice hotel. I can't do it.
0: Yeah, because you're on the road a lot,
3: I'm
0: too.
3: I'm on the road a lot. I've been in the grimy motels and the hotels, and now I just need a nice hotel.
2: That's a valid one.
3: I get you on that one.
1: I promise you, big boy, the only way I could have survived there is if I had your sweet dreams call. That's the only way I would have been able to sleep there.
0: Sweet dreams. The nighty nights. The nighty night call. Hey, man, she's throwing it back to me. Thank you, there. Right. I appreciate that. Yeah, that was my 99 calls, man. Yeah, Exhibit ain't gave me his new number since. All right, now, let's bring Bart into the neighborhood and see what's going down with Bart up in here. Bart, hello.
4: Hello.
0: Hello there. Bart, what city are you calling from?
4: Inglewood.
0: All righty now, Bart, what's something you'll spend the extra money on? It's worth it.
4: Man, you know, like when you go on a cruise mm-hmm. and you have to spend the extra money for that drink package? It's worth it, big boy, I'm telling you.
5: The drink package. The all-inclusive. All you can drink.
2: Oh, yeah. Those are always worth it.
0: Hell yeah, that's anywhere.
2: If you're going to be drinking,
4: drink on this thing is probably like $20 a pop, depending on what you get. If you get the drink package, I don't know how much you drink, but you're going to save you a couple $100.
0: I heard that.
3: Yeah. Like, package. There you go.
0: Fall over the side of the boat. I couldn't imagine just being, and everybody going, like, when you go on these cruises, Bart, it's crazy that you'll be on a cruise and be on a boat. I would think I'd be like, oh my God. Like, you know what I'm saying? But you know what's crazy about that, Bart? Have anyone ever been on a cruise?
3: No.
2: I'm too scared.
0: It's not as crazy as what you think.
6: Really?
0: Like, you don't feel it rocking.
4: Yeah, you actually have a great time. Depending on your destination, you're going to have a great time.
0: Yeah.
4: Yeah, they actually limit the drink package. You can only get 15 drinks per day.
0: Oh, that's the limit.
3: That's it. Wow.
0: Damn. Sorry about that, Bart. Yeah. My man said it.
3: How many are you drinking?
4: Everyone's trying to get to 15. So by the end of the day, you're drunk.
0: Right. All right, man. How they have the audacity to limit it to 15?
2: You about to start a petition.
0: Yeah. Who's running these cruise lines? Man, Cruz that worked with us, he used to do a J. Cruz line.
3: Oh, my God.
0: You know what I'm saying? Where it's Cruz or Cruz?
2: Oh, my God. Yeah. That's actually
0: man. Hit us up. What's worth spending extra money on? Big Boys Neighborhood.

0: You are rocking with the best. This is 100.1 The Beat.
1: And do continue to hang with us in the neighborhood. Mariana, what you got, Mari?
2: Kid Cudi announced that he's kicking M.I.A. off of his tour.
0: Yeah.
2: And the reason is crazy.
1: Yeah, now she got to probably get on the Post Malone and Jelly. Oh, I forgot that tour.
0: All right, Mariana, speak on it. Y'all continue to hang with us in the neighborhood. Big Boy Neighborhood.

0: Columbia's real hip-hop and R&B. We are 100.1 The Beat. Big Boys Neighborhood, we were speaking on it, man. Kid Cudi kicks MIA. Kicks her off the tour ranting. Mariana, what we got, my love?
1: And I'm just like, how do you get kicked out of Kid Cudi's tour?
0: Breaking his rules.
1: Literally, because he already had stated that he doesn't want anything offensive happening during his tour. So this is a Kid Cudi statement after MIA was taken out of his tour. He said, MIA is no longer on this tour. I told my management to send a notice to her team before we started the tour that I didn't want anything offensive at my shows because I already knew what time it was. And I was assured things were understood. After that, after the last couple shows, I've been flooded with messages from fans that were upset from her rants. This, to me, is very disappointing, and I won't have someone... And sorry.
2: Yeah.
1: I had to move that. You're anyway, good. I won't have someone on my tour making offensive remarks that upsets my fan base. Thank you for understanding.
0: Amen. Now, as an artist and as a human being, as a person, she should be able to say anything.
1: Yeah.
0: But... on his platform.
1: Right.
0: That's what he's talking about.
1: Yeah.
0: You know, because artists, you know, they get up and they'll say things.
1: Mm-hmm.
0: But if that was an understanding already.
1: Right.
0: Then, you know, then she broke code. You know, when I was on the road a lot before I got into radio, people just got kicked off of tours.
1: Mm-hmm. Yeah.
0: You know what I'm saying? I remember even when I was in the radio, Razzcast, who I love.
1: Right.
0: They did that, the Up in Smoke tour. Mm-hmm. First dates, man. Razzcast got kicked off the tour. Dr. Dre kicked him off.
1: Damn, that's crazy.
0: Yeah, man, for the Scrapper with Staff Pro, listen to the lyrics.
1: Right. You know what I'm saying? You got to follow some of those rules. I mean, I feel like it's disrespecting the artist. I mean, specifically with the rants that she was going through. I mean, listen to one of these pieces.
0: I try to hear this one, too.
3: I can't do illegal. There's some of you could be in the audience.
1: I can't do illegal because some of you could be
3: all
1: in
3: right,
1: the audience.
3: I'm
1: apparently
3: illegal.
1: Is one of her songs.
3: Half of my team are not here because they didn't get the visa. Okay, I want you to know that.
0: Yeah, and when I first heard that, I was like, man, is she pro?
1: Right.
0: You know, I'm looking out, but I guess not.
1: I guess not, because then she also said that, oh, I never thought I would lose fans after being a brown girl.
0: That's
1: voted
0: the part
1: Republican.
0: I didn't see.
2: Yeah. You know, she's a British artist, right?
4: Mm-hmm.
2: She's
4: from the UK.
0: Yeah, so she's not voting here anyway. Yeah. What the hell? Right. What are we talking about?
1: MIA.
0: Does she have, like, voting rights here?
2: Yeah. No, I don't think so.
0: Brown girl that voted Republican.
2: Barely got
1: worried about the wrong thing.
0: Yeah. What the hell is going on here?
2: Yeah.
0: I'm not tripping off what's going on over there.
2: Yeah, for sure.
0: Yeah. Well, let's go another layer into
1: this.
0: Right. Yeah. Luke, can you dig deeper?
2: Yeah, I will, bro.
0: Thank you so much.
2: Brother.
0: Big Boys Neighborhood.
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0: Yes, this is 100.1 The Beat. Big Boy Big Neighborhood. Boy. All righty now. Jesus Sepulveda's up in here. Master P, make him say,
1: Master P had a good take on what he thinks gentle parenting is doing, and he does not believe it.
2: So many people are into gentle parenting. They talk to, they're calm. Now, how do you feel about gentle parenting?
3: You know what? Gentle parenting don't work. You know, for real, like, and I ain't saying you got to beat your kid. I'm just saying you got to talk to them in love.
2: Yes.
3: But they also need to know. Sit down when I say sit down.
2: Yes.
3: So think about it. This generation is getting raised by the computers. Mm-hmm. And so we have to change that and take them computers and the phones and put them on the side.
2: Okay.
3: And make them when you do give it to them. You give them those computers, they got to want it and knowing that I got to do the right thing, but you are my mother, you are my father.
2: I love it. I want to send my 19-year-old to spend some time with y'all for a hot second.
0: 19?
2: Send him back afterwards.
0: Too late. No. Too late. 19 is too late.
1: Yeah, I mean, gentle parenting, he's right, though, and it sort of made me think, like, when it comes to the technology, some people are getting raised on that tablet.
0: Oh, my God, computer. What?
1: They
0: in
1: get
0: a major
1: their,
0: way.
1: Right, yep. They're getting their information, and they're going to become young adults, and they're going to, finally grow up to vote, and they're being fed like wrong information, misleading information, man. Just because they have a good soundbite and a good audio.
0: Right.
1: And it's just like they could be tricking anybody, you know. So they got to be careful. That's
0: and
1: what
0: I don't think Jesus is going to get any different because we see it already, man. Like if you want your kid to be quiet, you give them a tablet.
1: Yeah, mm-hmm.
0: You want your kid's attention, you give them a tablet. If you're sitting at a restaurant, you give them a tablet.
4: Right.
1: Exactly.
0: And they're not even with just the kids, man. Like how many times do we pick up my phone in a day?
1: Yes.
0: Mm-hmm. How much time am I wasting?
1: Yep.
0: Looking at something else when I could spend some time working on something that I need done.
1: 100%.
0: There's times when I would literally stop a TV show.
1: Yeah.
0: And by the time I get off of my device, I could have watched the entire program that I was watching.
1: Wow.
0: You know what I'm saying? Yeah, like it's wild, man. Like I really feel that my daughter wouldn't have the anxiety that she have if she didn't have that all that outside information coming
4: in.
0: It's
4: too much.
1: Yeah. So too, yeah. And I catch myself like threatening him and calming him down by taking the tablet or something. Like, I'm not gonna let you watch that show that's on YouTube. And I'm like, man, I should be the parent, just be like, no, they're it's off. Like, not threaten them, just take it off.
0: Yeah.
1: I'm trying to be gentle, but,
0: Like, there's times when, for myself, I got to say, you know what? I'm just going to shut down.
1: Mm.
0: Or I'll leave my phone upstairs if I'm going downstairs. Yeah. Or, you know what I'm saying? But, I catch myself on it a lot. And I'm a grown man that didn't have it before.
1: I
0: couldn't imagine what it feel like for some, like my kids or younger kids and, little ones.
1: It is tough, dude. But, gentle parenting, I don't know. I think I'm going to have to go tough again.
0: Yeah.
1: You got to be tough.
0: He said tough again.
1: Tough again. Yes.
0: How young is your son again?
5: He's three,
1: but he talks back.
4: Toxic.
1: Yeah,
5: get the
1: he's
5: belt
1: three.
5: Out, bro.
0: Yeah, it's the hardest job you ever have in your life, man.
1: It is, man.
0: And everything is so geared to pulling you away from your kids. Everything is so geared with separation now.
1: That's right.
0: Yeah, man. So let me wrap this up. I got to look and see what's on TikTok.
1: Is that what the alert is?
0: Yeah, man. Y'all continue to hang with us in the neighborhood. Big Boy Neighborhood.

0: 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Big Wood Neighborhood. Louis G is up in here. What up, Ludol?
1: Man, so I got to tell you guys, my stepdaughter, Aliana, she's 13. She turns 14 July 30th, bro. Aww. So that means next year is her quinceañera.
0: Yes, dog.
1: We're already talking about it. She's already looking at dresses. This damn
0: YouTube
1: song.
0: Are you looking at dresses too?
2: He's right on dresses.
0: Wow, go ahead, bro.
2: Is she gonna go like classic, like, you know, when they made those like home videos of them getting dressed, waking up?
1: I remember that. It's an old school way.
0: Yeah,
1: now everything's AI, bro.
0: Nah, you gotta do it, man.
3: The photographers, the photographers be all up in your space on the bed. Like,
0: did you have a quinceañera?
3: Yes.
0: Oh, that's dope. I know, that's why I love.
3: Yes, that's why I love quinceañera. So, how's the planning going?
1: So, the whole planning's like this. Myra's super excited. Myra wants her to have a quinceañera. Aliana wasn't really pumped up for it until now.
0: Did Myra have one?
1: Yeah, Myra did have one. And her mom put on something for her that was like, she was like, dude, I can't believe they spent that much money on it. And that's, I'm like, you know, we're going to spend a lot of money on this quinceañera, right? And she's like, yeah, I know. Everything's cost a lot more now.
3: Yeah.
1: And even,
3: yeah,
1: for, like, you know, we just recently went
0: don't
1: to
0: don't invite
1: wedding
0: me because I need an appearance fee.
1: But we're getting to the point where she's like, we got to put a deposit on the venue. Yeah. We got to find the food, the catering. She's looking at dresses. She showed us a dress the other day. $2,000 dress. We're like, come on, you got to step down a little bit.
0: Just the beginning, bro.
1: Have you heard of a website called Shein? I told her to do
3: that. I'd
0: be downtown in the, I'd be in the alley, like downtown, like, all right.
3: Dude, I got mine in HP in the Pacific, right there.
1: The
3: neighborhood markets. Yeah.
1: Mm-hmm. That's one of those things that we're like, we were just talking about it, but she wasn't pumped up, but now she like wants a banda. Which is gonna, you know, it's like,
0: man, we're gonna have to do a lot of
1: $2,000 an hour.
3: The more that they are, the more expensive
2: it is. Yeah, but I care about how some of them don't even listen to banda. It's like, you don't even
0: get over there.
2: I know.
0: You need a P or something? Like, it was $2,000 an hour? Yeah, I do a lot of mariachi, bro. $2,000 an hour?
1: No, bandas, bro, they come in like,
0: 2,000?
3: Yeah.
1: Banda members are like 8 and more, bro.
2: Yeah.
1: Crazy.
0: So if you got 4 hours, it could be $10,000.
2: Yeah.
0: Okay, I don't know what banda I'm getting.
3: Right. Yeah. Banda mariachi, I don't know what I'm getting. Almost a grand, and that was, you know, when I turned 15.
0: Grand for what?
3: Per hour, yeah. And it was a lot of them.
2: Yeah.
3: So I can see that being the price now.
0: Jesus Christ. I probably need to start helping y'all book. Yep.
3: Honestly.
0: We're going to have to do a lot of big boy lean on this one, man.
3: It takes a lot.
1: But here's the thing, though. Like, okay, if this quinceañera, we haven't, Myra hasn't really made sure if, like, Aliana's dad's going to be a part of it as far as like, pitching in or they're on the same page. But my dad's like, I'm going to do it regardless, right? So now I'm thinking, like, Myra has a small family, dog. This whole thing is going to be, she's probably going to invite, like, 10 people. My big-ass family, though, dog, is probably going to be our family quinceañera at this point.
0: Right.
1: So now I'm like, dude, now I feel like I have to chip in more because it's mostly going to be my family because my family's bigger.
0: What's going
1: to
0: be your process of elimination of people not going?
1: That's
0: though?
1: The thing. Now we got to think about invites. Not everybody can show up to this thing, bro. We can't make it too expensive because
0: that's real.
1: It's you know, times are tough right now, bro.
3: Well, I'll let your family have one of my seats, you know? Yeah.
0: like you were invited.
3: Right. Yeah.
0: Take it on the road, do it like Belize or something. Yes. Where some people can't get to.
1: I think we're just going to start getting padrinos.
0: Nobody do destination quinceañeras?
3: Oh, no. Padrinos, though. Get the padrinos. You got to start calling them ahead.
0: Oh, my God.
1: Yeah, I think I started yelling padrinos out for everything.
0: Start dancing again, bro.
1: Padrinos for the forks, padrinos for the plays.
0: Yeah. Get everybody.
3: Basically.
0: Hell yeah. Yeah. Everybody got to kick in sponsors.
3: Dude, I had to call my padrinos and it was embarrassing. Like, having to ask for them to, like, hey, can you buy me my dress?
0: Yeah.
3: It's like kind of crazy.
0: Hey, dude, you got to, get sponsors.
1: Yeah,
0: get everybody
1: sure,
0: to kick in.
1: Fashion Nova, kick in, what's up?
0: Yeah. La Caniceria on the dress.
1: Get the catering.
0: All right,
1: boxing event.
0: Yeah. Hey, man, this is a long time of talking.
1: Oh, yeah, dude.
0: Believe that. Y'all continue to hang with us in the neighborhood, Big Boy neighborhood.
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0: 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Big Boy Neighborhood. All righty now. Mariana and the neighborhood, Mighty to the party. What you got, soul sister?
1: All righty. Well, this is so amazing. The furniture store Curacao, I'm sure everybody's heard of it.
2: God,
1: like,
2: yes.
1: Literally everybody like who wanted to get credit started
2: still
1: going there.
2: For my
1: like,
2: TV.
1: Dude, for reals. I used to shop through my parents all the time, and they recently announced this new program for immigrants who have gotten deported.
3: Curacao is looking to ease the burden for families affected by immigration raids. The department store is launching a program to pay off customer debt for cases of forced deportation. The program is available through June 30th and requires customers to submit documentation confirming deportation. The company says the effort is intended to provide financial protection for families facing uncertainty tied to the immigration raid.
0: Damn.
1: Yeah. And the program is called Estamos Contigo, which translates to We Are With You. And I'm just like, I've never heard of any like company do something like that.
0: A chain or retail or anybody.
1: I'm like, that's pretty cool. And honestly, when I saw that, I was like, how cool? Because my parents, we grew up going there to like, you know, buy the furniture and stuff. So I don't know. I just thought it was amazing. And the fact that you know, I think we should.
0: I'm going to hear it one more time. Hear this breakdown.
3: Curacao is looking to ease the burden for families affected by immigration raids. The department store is launching a program to pay off customer debt for cases of forced deportation. The program is available through June 30th and requires customers to submit documentation confirming deportation. The company says the effort is intended to provide financial protection for families facing uncertainty tied to the immigration
0: rate. For families, I love that too.
1: Yeah.
0: So that could also mean if one of your family members,
2: right,
0: the debt wouldn't kind of roll over to the family, so on and so forth. Okay.
2: So that's how I was taking it. Like if a family member bought it through your credit, it's like it doesn't affect you. Hey, you got deported, you can't pay for that.
0: That's hell of a.
1: And I hate that we've came this far though. Like the fact that like some stores have to do that for, you know, to not lose money or to be able to help other families out. I mean, it's crazy.
0: I wonder if anybody will follow suit with that too, though.
1: Yeah.
0: You know what I'm saying? Like if you see a domino theory of things like that.
1: Mm-hmm.
0: And it's probably, you're probably seeing it on smaller scales with like local stores or things like that. You know what I'm saying? But you know what's wild about that is I've been seeing where it feel like they're pulling ice away a little bit without all the noise.
1: Right.
0: You know what I'm saying? Like couldn't admit that there was a lot of craziness going on. So you just pull it away, you know,
1: quietly.
0: Just a little bit. Yeah, but I recently just saw something yesterday where they got someone. I got to kind of figure.
4: I'm starting to see more presence of it, though.
2: Really? Oh, are you?
4: Yeah,
0: I saw something yesterday.
4: Like it's building back up, and I'm like, it's kind of scary.
1: It's like it stops. I feel like it's being normalized at this point, because it's like a lot of people aren't talking about it enough, and I think it's, you know, we get tired of seeing that over and over again. Like, when is something going
0: to
1: change?
0: But that's what people try to do. They try to tire you out.
1: It's
0: fatigue.
1: Absolutely not. Not around here, partner.
0: You. All right, now. Y'all continue to hang with us in the neighborhood, Big Boys Neighborhood.

0: Twerk that.
1: Go.
2: You are rocking with the best. 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
3: Hilarious. Big Boys Neighborhood.
2: All righty, do continue to hang out with us in the neighborhood. Happy hump day to you. Jesus Sepulveda, what we got coming up, my brethren?
4: So Deion Sanders is saying that he's not a sugar daddy, or this new term called cake daddy.
2: Cake daddy.
4: That's what they're saying. He's not a sugar daddy. What? But... yeah, that's
2: Carucci
4: what he's saying.
2: Got her own money, too.
4: Which is tripping me out, because I'm like, well, he is dating Carucci.
2: Right,
4: she's younger, but he'll explain it through the interview. But
2: all righty. Now continue to hang out with us in the neighborhood, Big Boys Neighborhood.
5: Ring, ring, what the f*** is that? It's a nominal number, so you know it's that.

0: Columbia's real hip-hop and R&B. We are 100.1 The Beat. Big Boy Neighborhood. All righty now. Jesus Sepulveda's up in here. Jesus, hang loose. What you got?
1: Yes, sir. So Deion Sanders was asked if he's this new term that they're saying, cake daddy, which is like a sugar daddy, but it's like for very, very older people, man. A cake daddy. And he denies all these speculations.
2: I ain't never been a cake daddy. I ain't never been a stack cake daddy. I ain't never been a sugar daddy. I'm sugar. I'm sweet. But I ain't never been a sugar daddy. Let me clap for myself on that one.
3: You need more people. I don't believe you.
2: No, I promise God.
3: You
2: I
3: ain't
2: never
3: tricking,
2: had
3: coach?
2: To.
3: You ain't no. tricking?
2: Who? I don't even know how to spell that. I ain't even tricking treat because of the first part of that.
0: He said, I ain't even tricking treat.
1: Treat, yeah.
0: That's hilarious.
1: Which is wild because he's dating Karrueche.
0: Right.
1: Karrueche is way, way younger than him, and people are saying that is, isn't that the term? So what is it? Isn't sugar daddy like, I guess it is different because, like, sugar daddy is when you're paying for things, right?
0: You're taking care of.
1: But if they
0: got their own bread.
1: Yeah, so if they're making no money, technically he's right. He's not nobody's sugar daddy.
0: No, he's not a sugar daddy, cake daddy now. But
1: right.
0: No, Karrueche got her own bread. Karrueche came into the relationship with her own bread.
1: Yeah,
0: but the brand.
1: Right. So it is. I do understand what he's saying, and he's right, though. But it is, I do look at it differently because he is older.
3: Mm-hmm.
1: She is younger.
0: Right.

0: I guess you're right, but it could be looked at as like a sugar daddy.
1: Don't even
0: thing,
1: remind
0: right?
1: me of sugar daddy. I missed my opportunity once.
2: Really though?
0: What?
1: Yeah, but nah, you just wasn't here for
2: nah,
1: it.
2: No, what happened though?
1: Well, yeah, it was this guy. He wasn't that much older. He was maybe like 6, 7.
3: Six, seven.
1: Yeah, but I just couldn't be into him. Like the connection. That's what I'm telling you guys. And he was a good looking man.
2: Right.
1: But yeah, and he had a hell of a
2: he did.
1: Yeah.
2: But you know what it is with you too? It's more that you have like morals.
1: Yeah, you know what? And sometimes I wish those went out the boat.
2: Different, and yeah. You know what I'm saying? You have goals, and right. I can get it myself, and right. independent. Like, yeah.
1: Because most of the time, I'm like, what am I going to do on a date with this guy, and I have to be the funny one? Like, I want him to, like, you know, I want to have that connection.
0: Boring.
1: Yeah, like, I just
2: I'm
1: can't.
2: Funny, send him my number.
3: You
2: said he had money.
1: Yeah, he did have money.
2: What's money?
1: Like, okay, my birthday was coming up and he was going on a trip to Paris and he was like, he wanted to take me to Paris, France. And I was like, absolutely not. And I was like,
2: wait, you sure Paris, France or Paris?
1: No, Paris, France. Yeah. Dude, he was telling me to send him my name, my full name. And he was like, oh, you can bring like one of your friends if you want, because, you know, I know that I get it that you would want to travel with at least one of your girlfriends for your birthday. And I just couldn't do it. I couldn't do it. This was like maybe like 2-3 years ago.
0: Wow.
1: Yeah. Dude, I couldn't do it.
2: Nah, I totally understand.
1: Come on. I know.
2: That's why you're like stamping your passport.
0: Yeah, we could have been on a yacht because.
1: Oh, come
0: on.
1: We could have, man.
2: Man, you had a cake daddy, but you let him go.
3: His last name was Bezos.
2: Yeah. Right. His uncle was like Jeff Bezos.
1: Something like that.
2: Jeff Bezos or something?
0: Bezos.
2: Right. You continue to hang with us in the neighborhood, big boy neighborhood.
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0: 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Big Boys Big Neighborhood. Boy. All right, and now Louis G is up in here. We're speaking about something that you saw on X.
1: Yes.
0: Go ahead, Lou.
1: I saw a tweet that said rappers that have nothing to prove again. Mm-hmm. And there's a list of them, man. And here, let's run down this list that he feels that these are some of the rappers that have nothing to prove again. We'll start with Eminem, Lil Wayne, J. Cole, Nas, Kanye West, Jay-Z, Nicki Minaj, Future, Kendrick, and Drake.
0: All right.
1: And he added, who did I miss?
2: Mystical.
1: I want to add someone to this list. I think he missed. I think Ludacris, bro.
0: Oh, man.
1: I think he has nothing to prove.
2: Yes.
1: I think his albums, his music.
2: Yeah.
1: Everything he's done for the culture, I think he deserves to be on that list and doesn't need to prove it.
0: That's crazy that you said Ludacris has nothing to prove, right?
1: Yeah.
0: I asked Ludacris, I said, name a rapper outside of yourself that has nothing to prove.
1: Really?
0: And this is what Luda said.
3: What's going on? This is Ludacris, man. You want to name a rapper that ain't got nothing to prove? I will name you two rappers that ain't got nothing to prove. Outkast. Let me tell you something. They did everything that was supposed to be done when it comes to a phenomenal career. When it comes to a phenomenal career in rap music, man, and beyond. Ever since the startup, Southern Playlist, and Cadillac Music, what they did for the South, and then every album after that leading up to their Diamond, The Love Below, Speaker Box, man, listen. Them boys done won every Grammy, they done broke every barrier, and I'm telling you, they ain't got nothing to prove. Mm-mm. Love from Luda to Outkast. Big Boy, Andre 3 Stacks.
0: There it
1: That's
0: is.
1: That's crazy.
0: Yeah, man. So it's wild that you say Luda because I feel the same way about Luda. I'm like, man, Luda has never been lazy when it comes to, you know, penmanship or, you know, however he writes now. But 100%. He's never been lazy when it comes to lyrics. But, you know, sometimes he has the funny videos and it'll be the clowning and the fun stuff like that. So people don't mention him a lot as a lyricist.
2: Yeah.
0: But that dude, man, he don't go wrong, man.
4: So this is this is a good thing then, right?
0: For the rappers? Yeah, this is like that. It's one of them things where it's like they don't have, like, they did it.
4: Right.
0: You know what I'm saying? Like they're proven. Like, what are you talking about?
2: Yeah,
0: they don't need to do anything else.
4: Yeah.
0: You know what I'm saying?
2: Body will work.
4: Got it.
2: Yeah.
0: Quest, who do you got?
5: Honestly, dog, I think Big Sean. And I feel like Big Sean is this generation's Ludacris.
2: Mm-hmm. I think
5: in
2: so
5: my
2: too.
5: Opinion. I feel like he gets overlooked like crazy. Like
0: the control. What you're saying there?
5: I think Big Sean, aside from Kendrick, had the best verse.
0: Yeah.
5: On the control that, you know, the control song that they dropped.
2: Yeah. Uh-huh.
5: I love Big Sean, bro. I think he has nothing to prove. He has hits, he has lyrics.
0: I feel you on that.
5: Yeah.
0: I definitely feel you on that, man. And we're going to come back to it as well, man. We're going to get into some rappers that have nothing to prove again. And if you got somebody out there as well, hit us up. Big Boys Neighborhood. Boy.

0: 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Big Boys Big Neighborhood. Boy. All right, now, we were speaking on it in the neighborhood, man. There was a recent tweet that went out, and it was a list of rappers that have nothing to prove again. Mm-hmm. That means, like, man, no matter what it is, they solidified.
1: Right.
0: So, yes. Rappers that have nothing to prove again. So, the list, once again, Louis G.
2: We got Eminem, Lil Wayne, J. Cole, Nas, Kanye West, Jay-Z, Nicki Minaj, Future, Kendrick, Drake. I added Ludacris on there. Mm-hmm. Ludacris added Outkast on there.
0: Yeah, man. So we just asking, who did we miss or who do you want to add? We're going to bring Marquise into the neighborhood and see what's going down with Marquise up in here. Marquise, hello.
3: Hello.
0: Hello there, Marquise.
2: What up, Marquise?
0: Marquise, what city are you calling from?
3: I'm calling from L.A.
0: All righty, Marquise from L.A. Marquise, name a rapper that has nothing to prove again.
3: Yeah. I feel like my man, Curtis 50 Cent Jackson.
0: 50 Cent. Oh, yeah. As a rapper, nothing else that to prove true. Again. I can see that,
3: yeah,
0: man.
3: I can't believe he was left off the list.
0: Right. But you know what? I think that was one of those things, too, Marquise, that it was like, don't name everybody. Yeah. And that's why he put a who did I miss?
2: Yeah.
0: Yeah, but 50 Cent on there. All right. Is that Abel we going to? All right. And I think I'm willing and able to go to Abel. All right. Now, Abel. Hello.
4: Hello, big boy.
0: Hello there, Abel. Abel, what city are you calling from?
4: I'm calling from the city of Linwood.
0: Linwood! All righty now, Abel from the city of Linwood. We were speaking on it. What rapper has nothing to prove again? Give us a name.
4: I got a rapper, but I feel like he's top. Ice Cube.
0: Ice Cube. Yes, yeah. Yeah. I feel Ice that Cube. As an artist, I feel the same way, Abel. Yeah. I feel that 100%. Ice Cube has nothing to prove.
1: Yeah.
0: For sure. Yeah, man.
1: You know who else?
0: Who that?
1: E-40.
0: Yeah, 40 Water.
1: Yeah.
0: 40 but water. Just real quick, man. Back to when he said Ice Cube, right?
2: Mm-hmm. Yeah.
0: There's somebody else that named Ice Cube as well, man.
1: Really?
0: Yep. Yeah, and that was Snoop.
5: A rapper to me who has nothing to prove, I would have to say Ice Cube, the great. Don Mega.
0: There yes, it sir. Is, man. Yeah, Don Cube is just Mega. One of those people, man. You know, and if you know Cube from N.W.A. to Cube as a solo artist,
1: right?
0: Nothing to prove. Anyone else who got nothing to prove?
2: I don't think we threw Dog in there just to...
0: Oh, yeah. Snoop, yeah, as an artist. That's a rapper.
2: As an artist.
0: Snoop got nothing.
1: At all. He's done it all.
0: To prove, man.
1: Missy Elliott?
0: Missy as an...
1: 1,000%. She doesn't get enough credit.
0: Yeah, man. What rapper has nothing to prove again? All righty, man. Can I go with Akon real quick? Go ahead.
2: Oh, Akon.
0: Go ahead now. Yeah, but Akon says...
6: Yo, I would definitely say, if I had to name a rapper that has nothing to prove again, it would be Kendrick Lamar. Mm-hmm. I've watched this man's career start before his career even started. He's always had to go up an uphill battle, mm-hmm. make people believe in him. And more than anything, all his life he had to fight. Like, literally, this man went through hell and back to get to where he's at and accomplished everything that average rappers took 20 years to accomplish, bro, but he did it going up a hill. And that's just me speaking from the heart. Like, this man conquered it, you know what I'm saying? And his respect is due, for sure, because I've seen the work that he put in. From the outside looking in, I felt his pain, and I'm so happy that he's where he at today.
0: Man, Akon gives it to Kendrick Lamar.
1: Love it.
0: I ain't mad at it. All right, we'll come back, because now everybody got it. Everybody holding up sheets of paper and, like, holding their hands up. Yeah. All right, we'll come back to it in your 9:10. Listen to when Phone Tap is coming up in the Cinco de Mayo and Big Boys Comedy Fiesta is going down. We got your tickets in the neighborhood for that as well. So do continue to hang out with us in the neighborhood. And also, man, we done open up a can of worms.
1: Yep.
2: Yes,
0: or
2: is.
0: A can of rappers.
1: Right.
0: Yeah, man. What rapper do you feel has nothing to prove again? Y'all hit us up. Big Boys
1: Big
0: Neighborhood.
1: Boy.
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1: Where you at?
0: At the house with it, watching Santa's.
1: Who you with?
0: On the couch with my favorite Santa. I was about to, but you convinced us. Should I decorate her walls or log off to Pinterest? Never too late to meditate on emotional.

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1: Big Boys Neighborhood.
0: All righty now. We're speaking on what rapper or rappers have nothing to prove again. Mm-hmm. All right, you had someone, Jesus?
2: Yeah, I would say Jadakiss. I
0: mean, Jadakiss, nothing to prove again.
2: Man, every time I hear his music, it's just like, it has bars.
3: Right.
2: He's a great writer. Yeah, Jadakiss, for sure.
3: I have another one, too. I think Clips, both Pusha T and Malice. I think
2: they got a good body of work, for sure.
3: Yeah.
2: I can see that.
3: Especially with the latest album that they dropped.
0: And, of course, we got the Tupac call.
3: Right. You know what I'm saying?
2: Come on.
0: 1,000,000,000%. Nothing, rappers that have nothing to prove again.
2: By default, you know?
0: Yeah, man, there you go. By default.
2: By default. Yeah, West Coast.
0: All righty now. And DJ Quick checked in with us as well, man.
2: Wow.
0: And we asked Quick, rappers that have nothing to prove again. This is DJ Quick.
4: Yo, what up? This is the Quickster. Yo, Big, who I think in hip-hop that doesn't have anything else to prove? Number one has got to be LL Cool J.
2: Oh,
4: there was a time when we all held him in high regard as the probably the best MC in the game. His style, his vernacular, and then to watch him transmogrify into an entrepreneur. And on top of that, to be an actor, to
0: give me
4: be
0: that part
4: Sam
0: again,
4: Hanna
0: fellas.
4: On NCIS LA and have a 17-year run unbroken on network television, yeah, I think that says it all. Plus, he's always in the gym, so there's that. And not to mention that he just plaqued with Eminem last year with a gold single. Like, who does that?
0: DJ Quick definitely gonna break it down.
3: Yeah.
0: Okay. And can I let you guys in on a secret too?
3: Yeah, please.
0: The one that DJ Quick sent to me was 4 minutes long.
3: Oh,
0: yeah,
3: my
0: 4 minutes long.
3: He had time.
0: Yeah, man. So, and DJ Quick is another one to me.
3: Absolutely.
0: That I feel has nothing to prove again.
3: Yeah.
0: He'll totally say something different.
3: Mm-hmm.
0: Totally say something different. What you got, Quest?
5: And then LL Cool J, didn't he coin the term GOAT?
0: GOAT.
5: You know what I'm saying?
0: Like, yeah, man.
5: Come on, man.
0: And he's the first one that called himself like Uncle.
3: Right.
0: Uncle okay. L, Future of the Funk.
5: Yep.
0: Yeah, man. And he was like, what, 20? No, I'm
2: sorry.
0: Nobody's uncle. And shout out to my man DeMizza as well, man. DeMizza, if you guys know DeMizza, he took it a step further when we said, hey, man, rappers, whatever. And he had a different twist.
6: Rapper group with nothing to prove? I'm going to say Chris Brown because he be rapping. And not just that, but he's the biggest selling male singer of all time. He's got like 140, 160 million records. I mean, he surpassed Michael Jackson in sales. And not just that, but he also dances. He sings. I mean, this show coming up, this tour coming up with Usher is going to sell out worldwide. So I'm going to say Chris Brown.
0: And happy birthday to you, Chris Brown, as well.
2: Wow,
0: and we'll close out once again with Snoop Dogg.
7: A rapper to me who has nothing to prove, I would have to say Ice Cube, the great.
3: Yay.
0: There it is, man. And so many more.
2: Buster Rhymes.
0: Buster Rhymes. I spoke with Buster yesterday as well, man. So many. Are we going to just keep naming them?
3: Most deaf, trying to go into?
0: Yeah, man. What rapper do you feel has nothing to prove again? Y'all hit us up. Big Boys
3: Big
0: Neighborhood.
3: Boy.

0: Columbia's real hip-hop and R&B. We are 100.1 The Beat. And do continue to hang with us in the neighborhood. Mariana, what you got?
1: All right, so actress Taraji P. Henson clapped back and questioned, why are celebrities showing up to the Met Gala if they wore iced-out pins?
0: Yeah, I wasn't there.
1: Right. Well,
0: I wasn't invited either. We'll talk about it. Y'all continue to hang with us in the neighborhood. Big Boy's Big Neighborhood. Boy.

0: Columbia's real hip hop and R&B. We are 100.1 The Beat. Big Boy Big Neighborhood, Mighty to the Party, Mariana in the Neighborhood. Met Gala recently went down.
1: Yes, you know, everyone showed up in their big gowns.
0: Yeah,
1: and
0: I didn't get a chance to make it out there. Never invited.
1: I know, yeah, me either. Surprisingly, like the audacity.
0: Hey, man, I was watching like just kind of like these recaps, right? Like just certain things on YouTube.
1: Right.
0: And Vogue, they had 10 million views of people just watching like Met Gala arrivals.
1: Damn.
0: And that was in like the first, it was like the same day.
1: Yeah, I believe that because people be watching. I mean, it's all over social media, what everybody wore. But, you know, Taraji P. Henson actually clapped back in one of the comment section of this lady who was kind of like clapping back at everyone who showed up.
0: Mm-hmm. Who was clapping back? Taraji or the lady?
1: The Taraji commented on the on the video, and the lady's just saying, like, oh, basically, anybody that wore the Ice Out pins at the Grammys, like, what are you guys doing there when Jeff Bezos is the one that organized, like, he's a big, like, sponsor for a Met Gala, and it's like, these are people who don't support immigrants, who want ICE to, like, do what they're doing.
0: Everybody
1: and
0: wanna be a part of something.
1: I know.
0: Just showing up, huh?
1: Right? And then Taraji P. Henson said, I am so confused by some people that are going. I am just like, what the F are you doing? And like, she put the clapping hands emoji. So,
0: damn.
1: I'm like, damn.
0: Yeah, and you know what? It's crazy by association, right?
1: Right.
0: Because if Jeff Bezos, which is Amazon, if he owns, or he's a, you know, top dog when it comes to Met Gala, which I had no real idea of. But you know what's wild about that? I don't know what the Amazon line is or Jeff Bezos' line because I still use Amazon.
1: Right.
0: I probably got to go a couple layers and see what's going on. But I know our guy Jason, our producer Jason, he stopped using Amazon years ago.
1: Wow.
2: No way.
0: Yeah,
2: but then how far do you go? Because, like, what about your iPhone? What about your Nikes? What about
1: everything?
2: Everybody has something to do with something bad.
0: What about your In-N-Out burger?
3: All right, so they're saying that Jeff Bezos and Lauren Sanchez helped turn the Met Gala into, like, a character of itself, but they're, like, one of the main donors and one of the co-hosts, and they dropped the
0: I used to do a lot of stuff with Lauren Sanchez.
3: $10 million on the event.
0: I used to do a lot. Like, she used to come on the show a lot.
1: Really?
0: Yeah, man. Oh, I wish I would have stayed in contact with her for for personal gains.
1: Right.
0: You know what I'm saying? But personal gains. No, she was cool as hell.
1: Even Bad Bunny showed up. So it's it's interesting to see, like, what, like, does he know that as well? Because I feel like I had no idea about that. And it's like, now you have to kind of, like, go and do research before you kind of do anything if you
0: but
1: are
0: you
1: about
0: that. You know what,
1: that.
0: Too, Mariana? That's everything.
1: I know, babe.
0: You know, you have
1: I
0: to go down
1: that.
0: A lot of rabbit holes on a lot. If there's certain things on the surface and you feel a certain way, now that I see Amazon, so on and so forth. But yeah, you have to do that a lot.
3: Did you see Bad Bunny? How he came out?
0: No.
3: Michelle T right now. Ready?
0: Uh-huh.
3: That's Bad Bunny right there.
1: Yeah. He came out as his older self.
3: He took a page out of The Weeknd. Remember Weeknd on his old school?
0: Damn, that's one way to get around.
1: Yeah, you know what? He does look like him.
0: He looked like an old white actor.
2: Yeah.
0: Just gray hair, gray beard. Gray,
3: like. He's the same artist who did Weeknd for his cover when he
0: really
3: did
0: though.
3: Yeah.
0: Man, that's a way to get through them all.
1: Right.
0: You know what I'm saying? That is a way to get through them all.
1: Yeah.
0: I mean, hey, man, you know when you're very handsome or handsome like that?
2: Yeah.
0: You can do those kind of things.
1: No, that is so
0: true. Just make yourself look different or make yourself look non-attractive.
1: Right.
0: You know, I'm trying my best to do something else.
1: Oh, right.
0: Damn you, Bad Bunny. Benito. Y'all continue to hang with us in the neighborhood, Big Boy's Neighborhood.
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1: I used to think about immature things. 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

0: 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Big Boys Neighborhood. Boy. Jesus Sepulveda's up in here. Jesus, hang loose. What you got, my brethren?
1: Oh, man, this MIA, she went on stage. She's on the Kid Cudi tour, right? Mm-hmm. And she's in Dallas.
0: Yeah, she was.
1: Huh? And yeah, she was. They emphasized the was. Because what she did was that she made some comments about not being able to play the song legal. And she said, some of you guys right now can be legal. Mm-hmm. Or some of you guys are in the audience are illegal.
0: So what's the name of the song?
1: Is it illegal.
0: It's called Illegal. Okay,
1: yeah, gotcha.
2: Under Illegal, the song you could be in the audience.
0: Yeah, I got to get there. Whatever that means. I don't, you know what I'm saying?
1: Yeah, like, yeah, yeah. And then I think that she forgets, well, she couldn't do the song, so she tried to be funny about it, but then it came off like, it started hitting the audience. All of them were like pretty much Mexican. They're like, yo, like, what? They started booing her.
0: Right.
1: They started booing her. And that's when she started coming out with like other things about like, oh, you know, I've never been canceled for being a Republican.
3: Yeah.
1: And then she started going at the audience. So that's when she was really like,
0: yeah,
1: getting in trouble with Kid Cudi.
0: And I guess Kid Cudi had already told her, you know, like,
1: yeah.
0: And I understand with being an artist and freedom of speech and everything. But if there was a guideline from Kid Cudi or the tour, then
1: Well, and I also think about like, I think she forgets like, people forget too that Kid Cudi is actually like part Mexican.
0: Yeah.
3: Right.
1: Yeah. So a lot of people don't know that.
0: Yeah, man.
4: Kid Cudi was born Scott Ramon Seguero Mezcudi. Kid Cudi is of mixed ethnicity. His mother is African American. His father is part Mexican and part Native American. And because of this, Kid Cudi came up with the alter ego Juan Pablo, a black kid growing up in a Mexican family.
1: So I think that maybe might be something to do with the whole
0: thing.
1: Can you
0: imagine Kid Cudi on the side of the sailor? What the hell?
1: Yeah.
0: What is she doing, man?
1: Yeah.
0: I done told her many a time.
3: This was a screen.
1: No. Wait, hold on. Let me finish.
3: Yeah, go ahead.
1: I was just going to say, like, the reason why she made that comment about her not, like, her half her team couldn't come in because they don't have passports and that was because she was getting booed. She tried to win them on their side, saying, like, no. Like, my crew's going to come here because I'm illegal. And, like, it's cool. I'm illegal, too. I'm not supposed to be a part of this country. And then,
0: you're from the UK.
1: Yeah, it made her look bad.
0: She started knowing right away, huh?
1: Yeah, but they didn't like that and they kept booing her.
0: Calm down.
1: I have illegal friends.
0: Yeah.
1: They couldn't get here. Trust me.
3: That gives off like when someone's being racist and then they'll be like, well, I have black friends.
0: Yeah.
3: I have black friends.
0: That's exactly what he just said.
3: Oh, really?
1: Wait. 2 seconds ago.
3: TMZ posted the screenshot of MIA because she clapped back and it says, don't be an agent of division. I can't vote in the U.S. And 48% of Latino community voted for Trump. So are you going to hate them all? We must unite to this country that everyone wants to live in and a better place. If you are easily led by rumor, then you don't see the light for yourself. I pray for you.
0: That just popped up on your screen. Huh?
3: Yeah, dude, I struggled a little bit, but I have to say it.
1: Wow, man. Yeah. But she got kicked out because of this moment and these comments. It's crazy.
3: Yeah.
0: And people may be even more endeared to her.
3: Mm-hmm.
0: You know what I'm saying? And then plus, you got to, like you said, you got to read the room and you don't know what the flush out was. Like, was she able to kind of flush it out?
3: She was told, not to.
0: So y'all continue to hang with us in the neighborhood, Big Boys Neighborhood.

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1: Big Boys Big Neighborhood.
0: Ball. All right, we're going to go ahead and get on out of here. Definitely want to thank you guys for hanging out with us in the neighborhood. What's worth spending extra money on? What's worth spending extra money on?
2: Yeah, you know what? I don't mind spending a little bit extra on an avocado, like the organic ones.
3: Really?
2: Because then most of the time the other ones are just hard. Like, what am I going to do with this? Wait a whole week to eat it?
3: You want the ripe ones.
2: Right. Yeah. I want one for today.
0: I've been in stores where they have the how many days before it gets ripe?
3: Oh, really?
0: Like 3 days before. I'm like, dude, I want this now. Or have you ever seen they got like a new batch?
2: Yeah.
0: And you're like, man, all these hard ass things in here.
2: Exactly, okay, extra for the organic one, I guess. That's ready.
0: There it is.
3: Let me tell you what goes a long way. Investing in a
0: iron.
3: A good iron.
0: Oh, yeah, man.
3: A good quality iron.
0: I would pay the extra money for an iron.
3: Yes.
4: Oh, no way. For me, it's internet. I don't mind paying a little bit more for internet. But I need fast internet.
0: Yeah.
4: Especially if I'm gaming.
0: Yeah.
4: And the porn.
3: Oh, yeah. I need that.
4: You
0: said
4: gaming,
0: right?
4: Gaming.
0: Yeah. Oh, okay.
3: What'd you think I said?
0: I just thought you said something
3: else.
4: Oh, boy.
3: Pornhub doesn't even take that much bandwidth.
0: Right, you say Pornhub
3: doesn't even take that much bandwidth. You could go.
1: He's like, yes, he does.
4: That's good enough.
1: You don't know what she's talking about.
4: All I need is 10 seconds.
0: And then, I think that is worth paying a little bit more so I'm ad free on some of these apps.
2: Oh, yes.
0: Or like a gaming app where I got to, like, I'm playing something and you got to wait for a bowling ball game that you don't want or something. Like, man, I'll pay the dollar. I would definitely pay the dollar.
3: That's so good.
0: And we were talking about, man, which rappers have nothing left to prove.
3: Mm-hmm.
0: And it was a great list, man. And we had people that chimed in as well. Ludacris chimed in with us.
3: Yeah,
0: Snoop Dogg chimed in with us. Akon chimed in with us. So, you know, so.
3: Quick.
0: Yeah, DJ Quick chimed in with us. But the list was Eminem, Lil Wayne, J. Cole, Nas, Kanye West, Jay-Z, Nicki Minaj, Future, Kendrick, and Drake. Is there who did I miss? Mm-hmm. Is there anyone on there that you feel still have something to prove as a rapper?
3: Something to prove.
0: Yeah, like on that, just on that list.
3: Damn, I mean, right now, Bum B.
0: Huh?
3: No, not on this list.
0: Now that's on the list.
2: That doesn't or that has.
0: That you feel like, they're on the list, but I think they do. Do you think Nicki still got something to prove as an artist?
2: I mean, I think she did what she did, and that's it. Like, it's a wrap. Like, you don't need to do anything else.
0: I guess no one else has anything.
3: A lot of people, I saw in the comments, and this is just the comments, it's not me talking. A lot of people questioned Future.
0: Yeah.
3: But I was like, nah, for decades, that dude's been around, bro.
0: If I was going to question anyone, I don't know.
4: I think Lil Wayne.
0: Right, you think Lil Wayne?
4: Lil Wayne, yeah.
3: What?
0: Yes. I think Lil Wayne don't have anything to prove again.
4: Damn. I want to know if he still got it. I don't know.
0: Really?
4: Yeah, for me.
0: All of them, you can say that. You can say that about Eminem.
2: Right.
0: Eminem could come with another one.
4: I think it's because he's
0: Jay-Z could come with another one. Nas.
4: For my radar, I think he's been so silent for me. I want to hear something that I'm like, oh, that's right. You know what I mean? Like, I got to go back to his old stuff, and I'm just like,
0: Nas. Nas being quiet except for the album that Kanye did with the 7 joints, and Nas kind of pushed away from that.
4: Right. But that's just my opinion, I guess.
0: Yeah, no, understood. Yeah. But we'd rather you use our opinion.
4: that makes sense.
0: That's what we're trying to do.
4: That makes sense.
0: We're here to change your mind. All right?
2: I want Tyler, the Creator, to prove more.
0: Yeah.
2: Tyler
0: still got
2: time.
0: I can understand that. But thank you guys for hanging out with
3: you.
0: We got to go see if we can get on this Kid Cudi tour today.
2: Yep.
0: Since he dropped the MIA off of it. If we can pick up some dates. You know what I'm saying? All right. But thank you guys for hanging out with us. Enjoy the rest of your day. We're a Big Boys Neighborhood, and we are gone.
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1: This is J. Cole. Yep. Right here.
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4: Ring, ring. Who the f*** is that? It's a nominal number, so you know it. Know it's that.

surreal. Every bar is a part of the murder wrath. Call Peter, them people chopping a bird in half. Break it further down to whatever's gonna earn the math. Exchange pounds for dollars and never converted cash. Welcome to the South where they serving the dirt and grass. The

0: So, about last night.
1: Yes, it's Way Up with Angela Yee. I'm here with Jackie Fabulous.
2: Yes, you are.
1: Oh, man. What did you do last night?
2: I slept.
1: And I had to have you up early.
2: Yeah, and I had to book and rebook my show. That's tonight at the Brooklyn Improv, my time of the month. All female comedians. I had to replace it and do work, you know, promotions.
1: Okay.
2: For that kind of stuff.
1: Well, listen, last night I was working all night. I actually filmed two episodes of Lip Service. One of them is out today. Kelly Potter, a.k.a. Kelly Farrell from Real Housewives of Atlanta.
2: Yeah. You worked so hard.
1: We had a good night. It was also Cinco de Mayo.
2: Oh, a lot going on.
1: So Jordan brought in limes and tahini and all of that so we could, you know, do shots and everything.
2: Girl, how was I home sleep? I stayed.
1: Know, you should have came. But Elsa Jean is our guest that's going to be airing later that we also film. Quite an interesting person. It's so funny when we have, she's a former porn star.
2: Okay.
1: And she used to be a stripper. She's got a wild story. Like, but she's also been like a serial sugar baby.
2: Oh, baby. Okay, you know, sugar mama.
1: No, sugar baby. That's parents? When you have a sugar daddy.
2: Oh, okay.
1: Yeah. And so she's got quite, if you look her up.
2: I'm jealous.
1: Don't do it at work.
2: Yeah.
1: But if you look her up, you can see like some of the things that, you know. It's so funny when we have to interview people though, because she's friends with Jordan from Lip Service. And Jordan was like, I'd never seen her work before. And I wonder if you're friends with like a porn star, if you look at their work to be like, you did a great scene.
2: I would look them up. I met two porn stars in L.A. and I looked up their work immediately. And I was like, oh my, she is good.
1: Yes, I mean, she puts in a lot of work. I have to say, some things that she does, I'm like, yeah, that could be.
2: If regular sex is a lot of work, imagine for money, more than one guy.
1: Yeah, it's a job.
2: It's a lot.
1: Speaking of which, when we come back, tell us a secret. Maybe you've done some things that nobody knows about. Maybe you have a secret OnlyFans under a secret name. You know, maybe there's some things in your past you've never told anybody. She actually was a stripper first, and then her mom found out when she, yeah, you know how that goes.
2: Yeah, okay, it's over.
1: Because her stepsister told on her.
2: Snitch!
1: But maybe there's some things that happened with you that you've never told anybody, and you're like, look, I just want to put it out there. No one's going to know it's me because I'm anonymous. You know, me and Jackie aren't going to judge you.
2: Ah, you ain't going to judge. No, I'm not going to judge either. I'm not going to judge.
1: Yeah, you've heard it all. You're a comedian.
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0: 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They said reigning WNBA MVP Asia Wilson of the Las Vegas Aces is the player most likely to win the MVP again this season. It would be her record fifth time winning the award. 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
2: Clouds and sun out there today. It becomes very breezy with wind out of the southwest, 87 for a high. For ABC Columbia Channel 25, I'm meteorologist Tyler Ryan.
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3: Clouds and sun out there today. It becomes very breezy with wind out of the southwest, 87 for a high. For ABC Columbia Channel 25, I'm meteorologist Tyler Ryan.
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0: It's Miss Monique. Listen, welcome to the show. It's a, what is it? I almost forgot what day it was. What day is it? It's Wednesday. It's hump day, the day after Cinco de Mayo. So let me say this right quick. I want to say congratulations to the class of 2026, whether you're graduating from kindergarten, first grade, third grade, sixth grade, going into high school, college, high school, all of that, whatever. I just want to say I'm so proud of you. I really, really, truly, truly am. You did it. And the sky's the limit. The sky's the limit. There's more to come, right? All right, I just want to say that again anyway, because, you know, my son AJ is graduating from Savannah State University on Friday, and I'm just so excited, and I'm getting all in my feelings. But anyway, on another note, I want to give a not-so-good shout-out to those that were Cinco de Mayo-ing it on yesterday and fighting in the clubs. I was watching some videos, and I usually don't watch fight videos, but I was like, come on, French braids, stocking caps on display, because they pulling the weave out their head. It was just embarrassing. I mean, I ain't gonna lie, that used to be me back in the day, but at some point we've got to grow up, okay? Thank you, Lord, for my many, many blessings. So again, welcome to the show. Chances to win $1,000, all that, qualifying for Chris Brown, Usher tickets, all of that. And let's see, whatever else I can think of, we gonna do it, okay?
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2: Come on, a bad afternoon, very windy, especially if you're out on the water. Temperatures in the upper 80s with clouds building in and an isolated shower. For ABC Columbia Channel 25, I'm meteorologist Tyler Ryan.
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Real. Every bar is a part of the murder wrath. Call Peter, them people chopping a bird in half. Break it further down to whatever's gonna earn the math. Exchange pounds for dollars and never converted cash. Welcome to the South where they serving the dirt and grass.

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0: 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Chris Brown Residuals is coming up. And then, you know what? You heard about that virus on the cruise ship? We'll talk about that in two songs.
1: Damn, little mama. You know you thick as hell, you know what I'm saying? Matter of fact, after the club, you know what I'm talking about? Me and my gonna be together, you know what I'm saying? I ain't even worried about them really, though. I'm just looking at

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8: 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I'm Tumbleweed with Columbia's most dependable traffic.
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0: 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One of a kind. 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One of a kind. It's Carolina's dopest DJ. DJ Kryptonite. SDM. Let's go.
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0: org. I love that. And I actually got a little tour on the Today Show this morning of the building, and it really looks great for the community. So if you're thinking about going to visit Chicago, make sure you go and visit the Obama Presidential Center Museum and Cardi B's baby daddy, along with some other women baby daddy as well. NFL star Stephon Diggs has been found not guilty of assault. You know, he was accused of choking his personal chef during an argument in late 2025. So, you know, Spirit Airlines just abruptly just shut down. Well, they say they've refunded most of their customers. And speaking of airlines, Delta Airlines said they ain't giving away no more snacks on the short flights. And that'll do it for my infotainment report. For my infotainment podcast and more, be sure to visit our website at thebeatcolumbia.com.
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9: And SCDOT says we have stalls 20 East at I-77 and 26 West at St. Andrews Road. I'm Tumbleweed with Columbia's Most Dependable Traffic.
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4: 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What the f is that? It's a nominal number, so you know it. What's that?